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2: L is for the way you look at me. 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
1: Son las 2:17. By the way, thanks for coming out, man. You know?
2: Makes us feel good we live in this Bay Area, man.

0: Hey, what's up?
1: Hi. I'm Sierra. How are you?
0: Bro, nice to meet you.
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0: You want to go inside?